0: there. Look out for the cops.
1: Cash food.
0: Hold up, 2 for 5s over here, baby. Word up, 2 for 5s, niggas got garbage down the way. Word up.
1: Cash sends everything around me, cream it.
0: Yeah, check this old fly shit out. 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

0: it would stop. 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Take your ass on a mission with the boys in blue. 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
1: what up, Snoop?
0: Yo, I got the feeling. Tonight's the night like Betty White, and I'm chilling, killing, feeling.

0: parking lot. The scene looked strange and it felt like a setup.
1: Bet not be, cause if it is, they getting lit up.
0: Oh, here they come from the back and they lax. I'm checking for their gats, they strapped. So what's up, Black?
1: Chill,

party on the way to the party at the park. Party in the bush, party on this bridge. Party at the restaurant, party at the club. Party in the day, party in my house. Party on the way to the party.

party under the bridge, party at the restaurant, party at the club, party in the day, party in my house, party on the way to the party at the park, party in the bush, party under the bridge, party at the restaurant, party at the club, party in the day, party in my house, party on the park, party in the bush, party under the bridge, party at the restaurant, party at the club, party in the day, party in my house, party on the way to

We've lost hugs with friends and people that we loved, all these things that we took for granted. We've lost dancing. We've lost dancing. If I can live through...

was lost. The hugs with friends and people that we loved, all these things that we took for granted.